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1: 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Then somebody invented the wheel.

at Philly Gold. And if you love the King, don't forget to check out our sister station, Elvis and Company. All Elvis all the time, man. Good stuff right now. Way back in the day. Fire record label, remember?

yeah. Good stuff right there. Rainbows that time, way back in the day on the Fire record label. That's called Mary Lee right here, right now. Bringing on Otis Redding. This the original version. Otis also wrote it, but Aretha had the bigger hit. You know it, babe.

Yeah, man, you better believe that. The big old Otis Redding that time. One called Respect, baby, right here at Billy Gold. It's PGR. Right now, I'm heading over to Motown. Good stuff on the Motown record label. Supreme's here to sing, baby.

Baby, right here at Philly Gold. It is PGR on a Wednesday morning. GBD in the morning, baby, just propounding that good sound for you. Let's go way back. Neil Sedaka on your radio this time. Tell the world that

Yeah, Levi, Lawrence, Duke, and Obi together there on the four tops that time. One call. I'm grateful right here at Billy Gold. It is PGR. Way back, 1960 vintage. How about the Fireflies? One time.

0: Yeah, man, you better believe that. Fireflies that time just can't say goodbye. 7:51 right now, 9 minutes away from 8 o'clock here on a Wednesday morning as we do it to it for you now till 10.
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Yep, there he is, Ricky Cordo in the majors that time. One Call, The Wonderful Dream. Worked with those guys many times over the years. Right now, it's coming up on 8:03 on a Wednesday morning. Let's go to

0: man. Good stuff right there. Chicago that time. And what called Beginnings right here at Billy Gold. It is BGR Coasters now.
1: In the beginning, there were nothing but rocks. Then somebody invented the wheel. And things just began to roll.

Yeah, man, you better believe that. Good stuff right there. Coasters that time, and that is rock and roll. And we are rock and roll 24/7, 365, man. Big hit for this group. Remember this one?

0: Yeah, man, big record for them back in the day. Climax that time. That's Sonny Gerace singing lead. He also sang lead with the Outsiders in a song called Time Won't Let Me, right? Sounds the same right here at Philly Gold. It is PGR 821 right now as we carry on for you now till 10. Lots of great music coming your way up to 10. Don't forget, Memories of the Gator this afternoon at 3, and then Rockin' Ron Cade's here. Encore presentation of Elvis and Friends from Sunday morning at 7 p.m.
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And there he is, Smokey the Miracle's that time on a great album called Make It Happen. Right here, Philly Gold, that's the time checking in up there in Fox Chase. And of course, Halloween about a little more than 2 weeks away. One of my favorites.

0: seemed she was troubled by just one thing. Opened the lid and shook his fist and said, whatever happened to my Transylvania twist?
1: It's now the mash.
0: It's now the monster mash.
1: The monster mash.
0: And it's a graveyard smash.
1: It's now the mash.

Yep, another great sound from Philly Town. There he is, Junior and the 4Gs that time. I had that on 45 somewhere that Junior gave me a long time ago, probably in 1983, 1984. And right now, let's bring on Marvelous Marvin Gaye on the Tamla record label. What's the name of your song?

Yeah, man, right here, Billy Gold is PGR with Jimmy D in the morning, just playing all that good stuff, man. Remember Jimmy Jones? Yep, the handyman and good timing and all that stuff. But way back in the day, he sang with a group called the

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You like stuff like that? Check out Mike Carr, the best by far, every Saturday evening, 7 p.m., right here, Philly Gold, BG.

0: Yeah, man, there he is, the Ramen Bobby Darin.
1: Give her the real thing.
0: Give her the real thing, of course. I've been doing that for years. Right here at Philly Gold, it is PGR. Right now, Wine Record Label. Follow up to Oh No, Not My Baby, it's Maxine Brown. I

0: Yep, there she is, Maxine Brown that time. It's going to be all right. That's the follow-up to Oh No, Not My Baby right here at Philly Gold. It's PGR. It's 8:51, 9 minutes away from 9 o'clock. We'll be here, of course, until 10.
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Yeah, man, there he is. Kendall Johnson, chairman of the board that time. Give me just a little more time, baby, right here at Billy Gold. PGR, we are 24-7, 365. We play the best, we say the heck with the rest. This time,

There they are, man. The Capris that time. That's called Morse Code of Love on the Ambient Sound record label right here at Billy Gold. It is DGR with Jamie Lee in the morning. Just propounding that good sound for you. How about the charts one time?

that time. Come on, dance, girl, right here at Philly Gold. It is KTR. It's coming up on 9-11 on a Wednesday morning as we continue to play all that good stuff and send it around the world, across the nation, and right up your street, man. Don't forget any of the smart devices. Just say, play Philly Gold Radio, and you got us right there. That includes Alexa, the Google Assistant, Sona, anything, whatever you got. We're right there. Right.

Yep, there they are, Candy and the Kisses, a group out of Philadelphia, really a non-existent group. There was no such group as Candy and the Kisses. That was put together by Kenny Gamble and a couple of guys back then because they stole the whole thing from In My Lonely Room, Martha the Vandellas and Motown. Right now, speaking of Motown, let's head over there and bring on the Contours, baby. Was it just a little misunderstanding? Ain't that

0: Johnny Maestro and the Crest from way back in the day. That's called Pretty Little Angel. And right now, let's head over to Motown one more time. Bring on Stevie Wonder. He's known as the Wonder Boy on the Tamla record label. Why don't you tell the world the name of your song one time? One of those great Motown B-sides, by the way.
1: Purple.

0: That time on call Purple Raindrops right here at Philly Gold. It is PGR. It's 9:21 right now. We'll be here, of course, until 10.
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time. That's called Every Day of the Week. And of course, you should know by now, the Bristol Stomp was a total copy of that song right here at Billy Gold. It is PGR right now. Let's bring on the Ikettes. They were part of the Ike and Tina Turner Review back in the day. Big record.

Yeah, there he is, the fat boy. That's Billy Stewart that time. I'm on call. Cross My Heart, baby. Right here, Billy Gold. DJR, man. Used to play this one a lot back in the day. Jefferson on your radio.

Donnie in the highlights that time. Good stuff right here at Philly Gold. It is PGR with Jimmy D in the morning, just playing all that good stuff, man. I'm making all those million-dollar memories. How about this one, man? Bringing on the Brown Brothers. James Brown in a mellow mood, baby. It's Philly Gold. It's PGR. It's Network Jams with a Z.

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Madison and back to the Madison. Hit it. And away we go. Now that when I say hit it, Birdland, when I say stop. Hit it. How about a little stiff leg there? 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
1: Now, he said he's here where he belongs. Now, if you're listening on a Wednesday, you know where I belong. I belong with the wonderful people here in Seattle City. Now, I must tell you, this is a wonderful city called Seattle City, simply because Joanne has arrived, ladies and gentlemen. My man Joey M has arrived. A beautiful young lady by the name of Constance Bennett has arrived. My man Stu has arrived. Diane from Prendi has arrived. Dee has finally made it to the Ore House Pub. So for the next solid 2 hours, Barbara, Bess Meyerson, let me entertain you and

Curtin. Ladies and gentlemen, the Ore House Pub. You're listening on the Gator Gold Radio Network. We have wonderful people. They're dancing.

0: early song, one of the first releases by the Supremes. When the love light shines through his eyes. But really, it is so wonderful to see you people here. And we've got Wildwood here. We've got Barbara here. Hi, Barb. Barbie, you always look magnificent. You are dressed like you belong on TV. On TV, I'm telling you. I could see you in All in the Family. I could see your husband there with Archie and all of the family talking about the wonderful place called the Orr House Pub. Archie would say, "Where were you on a Wednesday?" And you would say, "I was with the Geeter at the Orr House Pub with my dear friend Jimmy Bennett," because Jimmy Bennett is keeping the Orr House Pub 52 weeks a year. Doesn't that sound wonderful, Barbara? It does. That's my girl. I love Barbara. Anyway, I also want to say hello to Bess Meyerson. I've told you about Bess Meyerson. We have a look-alike, and Bess Meyerson is a look-alike here. And Joanne. I see that Joey M. is here, but who is that beautiful lady?
1: That's his cousin, Anna Marie.
0: Anna Marie! Ma come si va? Tutte buone che stasera? Beautiful Anna Marie. Now, I'm going to talk to Anna Marie for a second. Barbara, when I see Archie Bunker, I'm going to tell him that you said hello.
2: Hello, Archie.
0: Well, hello, you sexy thing, you. Your husband is saying, what? Good to see you guys here. Anna Marie.
3: Yes, sir. Hi.
0: Mazin, tu sono italian.
3: Yes, I am.
0: Ma che paese due? What?
3: No, Bruzzese.
0: I sono Bruzzese. Giste calabrese, canere. 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Eh. Calabrese, tenere la gaba d'ost, chiste qua.
3: Gaba d'ost.
0: That's like.
3: I know you from St. Alice's. And what's the other place? Chez vous.
0: Did you?
3: I used to live in Philly.
0: Did you go to West Catholic?
3: Yes, I did.
0: Ah, you see how smart this Italian Jew is, huh? Pretty smart, eh? He counts pretty good and he remembers pretty good, right? Long time. I remember the girls from West Catholic. They used to wear the green uniforms.
3: Yes, we did.
0: And were you a ribbon girl?
3: No, I was not.
0: Well, if I were the principal, I would have made you a ribbon girl. Joanne. Joanne is here and Stu is here. We got beautiful people. We got Margie's here with Ted Turner. How are you?
4: I'm good. How about you?
0: I'm sorry I missed you guys, but I understand it was an outstanding event.
4: It was over the top.
0: Well, you're over the top. I'd expect nothing less than over the top.
4: Well, but we missed you.
0: Well, thank you for all of the accolades that are here. Anyway, for you wonderful people out there, come on by and see the fun and the activities.

0: John, you have gotten so much better. I am telling you, John, I got to do this. I want to do Club Savoy for you, John. John, come over here for a moment. I want to ask you this question before I play Club Savoy. How many years did it take you to learn to master all of these wonderful dances?
1: Forever. I keep learning more.
0: More and more. Is it your lovely wife that teaches you this?
1: No, we do it together.
0: Oh, together. Wonderful. How many years have you been married now?
1: 49.
0: 49 years and you've been doing it together. But listen, Franny, whatever happened to your sister Judy? Where's she at? What's that?
2: She ran away to Texas.
0: Oh, she ran away to Texas with the Lone Ranger, eh?

gotta be here to see it. I mean, Seattle City. A city for all seasons. And the man that created that whole atmosphere, Jimmy Bennett at the Orr House.

0: gonna say it again. I'll take a break and I'll be right back.
1: Where all the good songs have gone.
2: So many memories.
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5: 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And this lovely lady, Tinkerbell, wants the jitterbug. 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

0: On a Wednesday, I'm talking about the Oar House Pub. Seattle City, a city with wonderful people, a city for all seasons, all people coming together with Jimmy Bennett.
1: I'm like a Mississippi bullfrog
0: sitting on a hollow stump.
1: I'm like a Mississippi bullfrog
0: sitting on a hollow stump.
1: I got so many women, I don't know what you way to jump.
0: Everybody say, ready? Now flip, flop, and fly. 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

0: a big hand, my man. Oh, my gosh. Do you believe this crowd at the end of October?
1: End of October, you have to love it.
0: I mean, whatever you're doing, the magic is.
1: You know what it is.
0: It's the good food. No, it's the food. It's the happiness. It's the neighbors that belong to a wonderful city called Seattle City.
1: It's the entire mix. It's the atmosphere. The atmosphere is wonderful. And guess what? We have a special guest coming today.
2: Yes.
1: Jefferson Van Drew. Congressman Van Drew will be here any minute. He is our congressman for the 2nd District of the United States House of Representatives. He's coming to see Jerry Blavitt, my man.
0: Oh, ladies and gentlemen, he's coming to see Jimmy Bennett. Because Jimmy Bennett is the man that backs the right politicians, because the right politicians are the people's politicians. They are the ones in America that make America work. So we will have him coming here very shortly, right?
1: Yes, absolutely. And I've been working for Jefferson Van Drew since he was a committeeman in Dennis Township, and that was 40 years ago. So I've been on his team for a long time and very proud to be so.
0: You don't look like you were working on this guy's team for 40 years. You look like 20.
1: I was 11.
0: Well, let me tell you about Jimmy Bennett, and it's on the radio. Nobody can believe when I tell them, they listen to the radio show. They say, we can't believe there are people still dancing down at the shore. Years ago, they figured the shore would end Labor Day, right? But you have continued this 52 weeks a year, and not only on a Wednesday, but also all week.
1: All week long. And tomorrow we are going to be busy with Michael LeCompte. We have live entertainment Friday and Saturday. And every Sunday, this is the place to be for the Eagles game or any football game for that matter.
0: My man!

I love you. Let's do a little dance called the 81. There's a new dance going around called the 81 in my lonely room.

come on by and see what's happening. People from all over the entire state of New Jersey and Philadelphia, Pennsylvania, Delaware, dancing on a Wednesday, the Ore House Pub.

beautiful ladies that are here, and they asked me to play a jitterbug, which we did. But Ray is here, and you know that Ray is one of the great dancers. He does a dance called the slop. Now, I'm not talking about putting the garbage out on the street and having them picking it up. I'm talking about a dance which is called the slop. So, Ray, look at these girls, Ray.

0: Stop the music, ladies and gentlemen. The special guest is here, the finest congressman of the country, Congressman Van Drew. Come up here, my main man. Look at you. Look at you. Listen, you look great.
1: This guy is always in shape, man. I'm telling you. And you know what he does? He makes everybody happy. And was there ever a time we needed that more than now? He's full of energy and love and talent. I love him, and I'm so happy to be here with him. I was somewhere else, and somebody said to me, I have Jerry Blavitt on the phone, remember? And they said, you know, you just think the world of you. That's the truth.
0: Let me tell you, Congressman, I have to congratulate you.
1: And he's a good American. He's a real American.
0: Well, listen, but let me tell you why I believe in what you do. This is the greatest country in the world. America. Do you agree?
2: Yes.
0: And it's because of this man and people.

0: together, and that's what America is about.
1: It is, Jerry, and you know what? You are absolutely right. Don't let anybody ever tell you, and I'm not going to give you any long speech today, but there are those people that are out there, and some of them are in leadership in Congress and in Washington, D.C., that say America's not a great country, that say that Americans aren't a great people. I am here to tell you that you are a great people. The people right here today, tonight, you are great Americans, you're great people. This is a great and wonderful country, full of opportunity. It is the shining city on the hill, and we've got to keep it. Are we going to keep our country?
2: Yes.
1: Are we going to keep America?
2: Yes.
1: Is America the greatest country in the world?
2: Yes. Congressman!

0: serving Pennsylvania, New Jersey, and Delaware with the real Philly Gold. This is
1: BGR Philadelphia.
2: Come on. 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

And that party is at the Your House Pub. You are listening to it live in Jersey, in Pennsylvania, and in Delaware, throughout the entire tri-state area. Seattle City, it is a city for all seasons, all people, and for the reason to bring people together in Seattle.

0: 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Well,
1: my reputation is being.
0: I'm gonna see if you can count to five. The nuns are watching.
1: See how good you are.
0: The Immaculate, they're watching. The Immaculate Heart Nuns. So here we go.
1: One. Oh man, all you right. Got a step.
0: Two.
1: You can do better than that.
0: Three.

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What should I do? What should I do? What should I do? Ah, I know what I should do. Ray! Ray, we need you here, Ray. Ray, what should I do? What should I do? Margie, what should I do? I think I've got to call Ray to the stage. Is that what I should do, folks? Yes. Is that what I should do? Call Ray to the stage? Yes.

0: Thank you, Jerry. Thank you, buddy.
1: Oh, ladies and gentlemen, a little rusty, but just as good, right? A big half of the Ray.
2: I didn't even have a drink.
1: You didn't have a drink yet? Go get a drink. Maybe when you come back, you'll do it. Joey M., did you figure a song that you would like to sing or Stu would like to sing? Think about it. I mean, you know, the big problem is that, you know, the changing in the weather, sinuses, you understand what I'm saying? So I could understand that if you're not up to par, we'll just dance. So if you're going to dance, we'll do a little dance called the Shea Walk.

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0: Ladies and gentlemen, we are back at the Orr House Pub. We are live on a Wednesday. You are listening to it.

Now, you know, I said to Joanne and the gang from Wildwood that are here, there's a gentleman here, other than the great congressman that we just introduced you to. Where's Mike Jason? Where are you, Mike Jason? He's probably somewhere else. This is Mike. Now, do you know who this guy is, Joanne? Mike, she has been on every cruise. He is the man that puts the cruise together with Alan Rubin. Mike Jason is in the house. She has been on every cruise. Mike Jason. And let's see. We got Gladys Knight. We got the Beach Boys. We got the Righteous Brothers. We got little Anthony and little Jerry. Little Jerry, that's me. So we're going to cruise again this year. When? We do it very shortly at the end of October. So, for my man, Mike Jason, this is for Ray. Ladies and gentlemen, Ray is going to redeem himself. He may not have been up to par singing, but he's going to dance.

0: 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So come and get this fortune, satisfaction guaranteed. 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
1: I love you, best friend.

Randy Newman, Keep On Dancing. That's it. Now, I got to tell you, I have been watching all of the girls. 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Dance with your wives or your others. Royalettes.

0: once.
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1: Let me explain something to you. The sound that you hear in the audience is not what we hear up here. We have a different setup.
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Woo! Good morning, everybody. 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Still rocking. Rocking our lives away. Welcome to Sunday morning, October 11th. Is that Lady Pauline I see already? Wow. She's here extra early here in the penthouse. Always a pleasure to see you, Pauline. What is it? Do I look like I'm wilting away? Do I look extra hungry? I need some food, like, right away? Well, I'm glad you are here, baby cakes, with all, oh, man, all this delicious food and drinks. That'll carry me through for the next 3 hours, so thank you, Lady Pauline. Let me give you some weather, all right, for Philadelphia, Pennsylvania, United States of America. It's going to be rainy this morning and a bit on the windy side, depending upon where you live. A high of 64 degrees. Tonight it'll be cloudy. Couple of showers, a low of 57. Monday, morning showers, and a high of 75 right now. It is 65 Elvis degrees in Philadelphia, Pennsylvania. I want to say good morning to our Elvis and Friends listeners. Where are they at today? Well, they're around the world. Where are we shining that spotlight at this morning? Elvis and Friends listeners in Fort Lee, New Jersey. We were there a few times, right? I'm trying to recall. Yes, I did some shows up that way. We did some Elvis conventions up that way. We had a lot of fun up there years ago. Elvis and Friends listeners in Fort Lee, New Jersey, good morning. Welcome aboard. Glad you're listening to Elvis and Friends. And for you folks in Fort Lee,

New Jersey. It's going to be rainy and windy, sort of like here in Philadelphia. We're expecting a high of about 61. Right now, it is 56. Did he say 56 as in famous 56? Yes, I did. 56 Elvis degrees in Fort Lee, New Jersey. Have we got a great show lined up for you? I always deliver the very best show humanly possible. This morning is no exception. We'll be getting into it shortly. Relax. I'm giving you a chance to get adjusted, get your cereal, get your drinks, your donuts, your coffee, whatever you need. By the way, in case you were wondering, I'll tell you right off the bat, I'm having my coffee, and I'm also having blueberry pie. Do you like blueberry pie? I was hoping to have pumpkin pie, but they had no pumpkin pie, so I thought, well, blueberry pie is pretty cool, so I've got blueberry pie. Tell me what you're having. Anyway, this morning's special spotlight, we went into the Elvis and Friends Music Vault, spotlighting unreleased alternate versions of Elvis songs. Songs that you're very familiar with. These are slightly different versions. Some of them almost sound identical to what officially came out. Slight differences. Anyway, we'll be sharing all that with you along the way, right up till 10 o'clock this morning. But right now, what do we have? Oh, I know what we have. This is right off the bat. The Elvis and Friends Mystery Listener strikes again. Of course, that great sound bite. I love that sound bite. I'm going to have to play that again a little bit later. Where Elvis is... God love him. He's trying to tell the audience about the sound that they hear up on stage, you know, with the monitors and all that, the speakers that you would see across the front of the stage. It was a little bit different than what you would hear in the audience. So he's trying to explain it, and there's somebody that couldn't care less in the audience, of course, and they yelled up at Elvis, and Elvis yells back, "Hey, what the hell do you want?" I'll have to play that for you again in just a few minutes. But anyway, thank you, Elvis and Friends Mystery Listener. And also for this, it's the A-Team Band getting ready for Elvis. They're warming up. This is cool stuff, man. I like it. This is our instrumental of the morning. Of course, you'll recognize it. The A-Team Band.

0: There's Rita. She's already dancing. In Belgium, listening to the show with the volume cranked up nice and loud. And, of course, there's no fooling some of our loyal listeners as to what that instrumental was. Of course, it's compliments of the Elvis and Friends mystery listener that finds all this stuff. I have no idea where some of it comes from. But I am very happy that I get to hear it and share it with all of you listening around the world. And, of course, that's the A-Team band getting ready for Elvis with... I wash my hands in muddy water. Great stuff. Studio B in Nashville. RCA Studio B in Nashville. There was no fooling Ron Norfolk. It looked like I was just glancing very quickly over at Facebook, the Elvis and Friends Facebook page. It looked like the lyrics to the song were coming up. So I guess Ron was singing along with the A-Team band. Of course, this morning we are spotlighting unreleased alternate versions of Elvis' songs that we are very familiar with. We're going to be getting into that in just a few minutes. But what did I want to tell you? What did we get the word? What's the story? Morning Glory. Are we on everything? Yes, we are on Philly Gold Radio.
1: Quack, quack.
0: I heard that. And are we on Famous 56 WFIL Radio?
1: Quack, quack.
0: I heard that. And we're on TuneIn.
1: Quack, quack.
0: And everything else, all the other platforms, Alexa, whatever platform you can think of. Even a Christmas platform, whatever it is, it doesn't matter. We are on everything and being heard around the world, as we've been doing for 49 years. Well, we haven't really been heard around the world for all 49 of those years, but in recent years, we certainly have. All right, what do I have for you? Well, the last week we were doing concerts across America. There were a few songs that I wasn't able to squeeze in last week. I'm going to try to squeeze in a few of those for you right now, a few of those Elvis concert songs that we didn't get to last week. This is from 1976. This is Elvis in concert somewhere in, where is it? Alabama.

0: Rapid City, South Dakota, on the road with Elvis. In concert, Hawaiian Wedding Song from 1977. Giving you a few of the Elvis in concert songs I didn't quite get to last week. How about this one from 1973 in Honolulu?
1: I remember you.

0: For all of my Elvis and Friends listeners, Saginaw, Michigan, that were there that night for that special concert that Elvis did. Saginaw, Michigan, let me be there. Good stuff. 1977. And, of course, this is our little pre-show that we do every week on the Elvis and Friends show. We'll be getting into the main special spotlight feature in just a few moments. The unreleased alternate versions of Elvis straight from the music vault. But right now, how about this one from a rather new friend of the Elvis and Friends show from Nashville, Tennessee, Lance Wing. Everybody loving this song. And remember where you hear it at. Elvis and Friends.
1: Play me an Elvis song.
0: That's what I'm here for, brother.
1: Don't

0: So many people talking about that record right there. One of our boss chicks, Sandra, in the United Kingdom, has tears in her eyes as she listens to that song. She says she hears it in her head playing even when I'm not on the air. Beautiful. From Lance Wing, play me an Elvis song.
1: Oh, I wish I was

0: Beautiful. Elvis in concert, Memphis, Tennessee. And what was the year? 1974, the Yes, that's another one. I didn't get to last week when we were spotlighting Elvis's concerts across America. Of course, we're going to swing right in just another minute or two. Relax, we're here till 10 o'clock. Spotlighting unreleased alternate versions of Elvis's songs that we all know and love. And by the way, the 9 o'clock Power Hour is going to be Tina Bradley. God bless her. Boy, I'll tell you, she's she's always been very loyal to this show. She's been loyal to me as a radio personality even before I started Elvis and Friends, but she's been very supportive of this show to keep it rolling. So she's sponsoring the 9 o'clock Power Hour, which is going to be Elvis in the 1970s, and she's invited a couple of other listeners to join in, Michael Barbich and Eileen Maselko. So that's happening in the 9 o'clock Power Hour. Before that, though, we've got the unreleased alternate versions of Elvis's songs that we all know and love, so that's coming up shortly as you get yourself another cup of coffee or whatever your favorite beverage is and whatever you're having for breakfast. Tell me about it this morning. Am I invited to join you for breakfast, huh? I'm going to Alice's house. Alice and Bob, what's he making today? He always makes something delicious. Several people do. I have coffee and I think I'm going to have another slice of blueberry pie. And I'm also going to listen to the drummer.
1: All right, play them drums, boy.
0: What do we got here? Good morning, Lady Pauline, bringing in the breakfast buffet here into the penthouse. And what's this about the light? Oh, yeah, that young dude across the street. As I look out my penthouse window, he's still burning that light outside. Burning the midnight oil. Man, I'm glad I don't get his electric bill. It's on like 24/7. I don't know, maybe he's got a special deal with the electric company. And what else do we have here? Good morning to Rick Bartlett. Rick Bartlett has been known as the runway model, as I've often affectionately referred to him as such. Anyway, Rick is listening to the show this morning in Vermont. And he's there visiting his daughter, Emily, and her hubby, Justin. All right. Well, thank you, Rick, for filling me in on that. And I'm glad you're up there in Vermont listening to the show, as you usually do wherever you're at in the world. Who else do we want to say good morning to here on the list? Hand me that list over there. How many lists do we have? You're trying to confuse me. Party Marty. There's a Party Marty. Marty Babbitts, who's going to be joining us, by the way, for the Golden Celebration. And we're looking forward to that, Marty. Yes, you will be there. Did you know that? April 18th, Sunday afternoon, April 18th, at the world-famous Lazaretto Ballroom. Ladies and gentlemen, boys and girls, everybody's going to be there. I just found out this past week, fans are coming in from, we got Florida, Arizona, North Dakota, Scotland, Canada, and a few other places. Anybody coming local? Yes, Philadelphia, New Jersey, Maryland, Delaware, some folks from Virginia. This is amazing. Well, you know, the thing is, give me a little bit more of these drums. Don't leave yet. Don't leave me hanging here. The thing is, we're never going to have another opportunity to do a golden celebration. I mean, we're celebrating 50 years. In another 50 years, I won't even be here, and neither will you, probably. You never know. Anyway, yes, that's going to be happening. So you got plenty of time to prepare for this, April 18th, 2027. Good morning, Kathy Lamb. You going to be there, Kathy? I certainly hope so. There's Robert. There's Byron. Byron's listening to us on his tablet in the hospital, and I am getting all of his nurses rocking and a-rolling this morning. All right, Byron, make sure you get on home as soon as possible. Good morning, Connie Fike. Speaking of nurses, there's the very wonderful Nurse Joanne. Also, Nurse Terry. Nurse Brenda. surrounded by nurses. I got a smile on my face. Good morning, Gina, Ingby, Philip, Deke Rivers. There's Deke Rivers. Christine Stacy, Wacky Jackie, as she's known by Wacky Jackie. Katrina, who else do we have? We've got Ashley Rose. Susan, when she tried. Brother Wayne, you're going to be there, right, Wayne? You're going to be at the Golden Celebration, as well as Officer O'Neill and Wild Man Matt. Will you be bringing your entourage? I bet you he will be. Lots of people going to be there. We're looking forward to it. There's Alice. I know Alice is going to be there. She's already ready to buy tickets for her whole crew. By the way, tickets do go on sale November 1st. All that info is right there on Facebook, the Elvis and Friends Radio Show Facebook page. There's Margaret from Scotland. She's coming all the way from Scotland to be here for this Golden Celebration. Isn't that incredible? Man, I'm looking forward to that. Peggy and Anthony, of course, they're going to be there with a couple of delicious cakes in hand. Oh, yes. I think I'm going to need just a little tad more of the drummer. Little drummer boy. All right, hit it one more time. Yeah. Who else do we have here? Here's Michael. Here's Raymond. He's got us broadcasting live and hot in the Milford penthouse. There's Pat Hayes. Did I cover everybody, I think? Chrissy's out there. She's hula-hooping. Hula-hooping and exercising and walking and enjoying breakfast and dancing. You tire me out, baby. You tire me out. And she's enjoying the show, as she always does. Thank you so much for being there, Chrissy, and everybody else. All right. Let's get into the special spotlight feature, ladies and gentlemen. You got that volume turned up nice and loud? Now, these are alternate unreleased versions. Some of them you might have heard. Some of them maybe you didn't. Some of them are from the Elvis and Friends mystery listener. But they're fun to listen to, you know. Some of the differences are subtle, while others are major, right in your face. But there was just something about these versions that either Elvis or his producers at that particular time were not completely on board with or comfortable with. So we're going to lay them on you. You ready?

Than an unreleased alternate take on that one, 1956. He switched the lyrics around just a tad. Sounds good to me, but that wasn't the officially released version of I Want You, I Need You, I Love You.

Unreleased alternate version 1964. That's one we didn't hear, right? That version of Elvis doing Little Egypt. It's all about those alternate versions of various Elvis songs from the movies or B-sides or hit sides that we're all very familiar with, but these are the ones that didn't make the final cut.

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1: I love that. An unreleased alternate take, and I feel so bad. You shouldn't feel bad on a Sunday morning. That's the time of the week you should have a smile on your face for the entire human race. And, of course, do it again. The Encore, Wednesday evening, 7 p.m. to 10 p.m. on Philly Gold Radio. And also, Famous 56 WFIL. Check it out. Those are the two hot spots. Sunday morning, 7 to 10, we do it live. Do it live! Do it live! Isn't that little YouTube video with Bill O'Reilly? That's one of the funniest things ever. A little behind-the-scenes stuff. Do it live! And, of course, a bunch of curse words in there. Anyway, don't mind me. We do it live every Sunday morning, 7 to 10. And, of course, you've got the Encore broadcast if you missed anything or a certain part of the show. Or you just say, man, I like that this past Sunday. I need to hear the whole entire thing again. We got it Wednesday night, 7 p.m. to 10 p.m. So be sure to check it out. And be sure to keep an eye on the Facebook pages for any updates on the upcoming Golden Celebration show that's happening next year, okay? 50 years of Elvis and Friends, and it's going to be, what a wing ding, huh? What a special event. Sunday afternoon, April 18th, okay? It's in the daytime, plenty of parking, a beautiful venue. Some of you were already there for my last show, Lazaretto Ballroom at Essington, and somebody said, oh, what's going on? Well, there's a whole bunch of stuff's going to be going on. So keep an eye on the Facebook page. I can tell you this. We're going to have some great entertainment there where you're going to have a chance to do some dancing. All right. We're going to be spinning the Elvis music and the oldies. And we're going to have a real cool Elvis tribute taking place. And we're going to have a Roy Orbison tribute taking place. You don't want to miss any of this. And, of course, I'm going to be there from start to finish, from, what is it, 1 to 5, something like that. We have to talk. I mean, of course, we got to talk to our driver about that. But looking forward to that. And delicious food and dessert and great company and great folks coming in from all over. It promises to be a very wonderful, exciting time. Guaranteed. All right. Unreleased alternates. What do we got here from 1975? Okay, I've shared this with you before, but it is so good. Got to do it again. We're listening for Elvis's recitation. It was always cool in some of the songs where Elvis would speak the lyrics. And the lyrics in this particular song, when he says, I realize I was only dreaming.

that I awake and look around me at four gray walls that surround me, and I realize I was only dreaming.

Such a beautiful rendition of that song. Many have performed it. Many have recorded it. Of course, the original version of that Green Green Grass at Home, wasn't that by Porter Wagoner? Yeah, I know my country stuff. I'm an old such-and-such kicker from way back. But anyway, that is a great, great song. And I've always been very partial, of course, to Elvis's version. I love the official version. And I love that, the unreleased alternate version. The recitation part gets to me.

0: Yeah, baby. Classic Elvis unreleased. Lordy, Miss Claudy. 1956. All about those unreleased alternate takes. Wow, hour number one almost in the books. Unbelievable. The Elvis and Friends radio show worldwide on Philly Gold Radio and famous 56 Boz Radio. Good morning, Dana. Thanks for checking in, Dana. By the way, Dana, listen to me. We've got a merchandise table at Lazaretto Ballroom with your name on the table.
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